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0: Well, we want to thank everybody that is taking the time to listen to this program at midnight. Gracias por escuchar el programa at midnight con tu servidor Tony and Merrill Vallejo. We are here to tell you guys that God is not finished with you yet. Dios no ha terminado contigo. Tell somebody next to you, something good's going to happen today in Jesus' mighty name. Look at them with faith. Say it with faith. Something good is going to happen in Jesus' mighty name. For the Bible says that with a man, you know, the Bible says, as you believe in your heart, we believe, we confess, we speak it. The Bible says faith comes by hearing and hearing the word of God. So I just want to just encourage everybody, todos que están escuchando por allí, gracias por escuchar. Hay palabra. Estamos listos para decirte that God is good. We have Sister Merrill here. We got Brother Tori in the house. Sister Deborah is in the house. We are excited what the Lord is doing. God bless each one of you. May the Lord help you today. Cualquier problema, cualquier petición. Remember, aquí estamos listos para orar with you guys. You agree with you with every petition that you might have. It doesn't matter what you might be feeling like. You know, quizás tienes dolor en tu rodilla en esta mañana, en esta madrugada, and you're like, man, I have some a leg problem right now. God wants to heal your leg in Jesus' name.
1: Amen.
0: Go ahead, Paloma.
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0: as a man
1: thinketh, so is he. Como piensa un hombre, así va a ser. So you got to think that you're blessed. You got to declare it. Tú tienes que declarar cada mañana. Ahorita es un nuevo día. I told you guys, I think 2 weeks ago, that the midnight hour, just like there was that miracle that happened in that jail cell, wherever you're at right now, that miracle is happening now. You got to believe it. You got to think it. And you got to constantly confess it. Even if you don't see it, you got to keep worshiping. You got to keep praising. So that miracle hour, the miracle 30 minutes, they're here now. So we're here to believe that with you. You guys, I'm going to be on the prayer lines today. Vamos a estar yo en las líneas 956-968-7777. Si necesitan unirse en oración, aquí vamos a estar. Estamos creyendo que Dios está moviendo montañas, that he's doing something new, that he's doing something fresh. So even tonight, if you might say, you know what, I just feel so tired. I'm just feeling that right now. Moms that are doing all this new routine, whatever you might be feeling right now, I want to unite in prayer with you, because you know what? There's strength in the Lord.
2: Those kids, Lord Jesus.
1: Amen.
0: Sister Deborah, would you like to say something? Praise God. You know, I just want to let you guys know that even some of you guys right now, unos de ustedes tienen sus hijos en la escuela y quizás están just kind of worried about everything that's going on in your school. But right now, vamos a levantar a tus hijos al Señor in Jesus' mighty name. We lift up every child that's going to school, preparing, they're getting ready to go to school. Maybe they're asleep. We plead the blood of Jesus over every one of those children, over every school district in the Donna, Edinburgh, Weslaco, Alamo, San Juan, Far, all the school districts, McAllen, Mission, Mercedes. I don't want to leave none of them out. The whole Rio Grande Valley, Lord, you hear everybody. We ask you, Lord, for protection upon every child in Jesus, all the surrounding schools, Lord, in the name of Jesus Christ. We speak life. We speak peace. And anybody with that leg problem, we speak life on that leg. Hablamos sanidad sobre esa rodilla en el nombre de Jesús. And I just want to encourage you, my brothers in Christ that are listening in prison, that you're there in jail right now, and you're kind of like, maybe you're kind of like, well, question mark, what's going on, Brother Ephraim, a couple of you guys out there that were listening this past week, we want to thank you guys. Don't give up, because God hasn't given up on you guys. Dios no, he is not, it's not over yet. God's the one with the last word, okay? It doesn't matter what the court says. God can change the courts. God can change the dates. God can change anything. He's the King of Kings. You know, he made the sun stop. Come on. He can stop the sun just to help you out. He'll change the whole. You know what I know? If God loves you, God, Dios te ama tanto, that he can change everything for you because he loves you. You're his child. He can change the whole system. He'll reset everything just to get you out of there. Come on. Hallelujah. I believe that God

0: Come on.
1: It says, and without faith, it is impossible to please God, because anyone who comes to him must believe that he exists and that he rewards those who earnestly seek him. It's such a powerful verse because it all goes back to faith. I mean, how are we going to please God? We have faith. What are things that we can do to please him? The Bible says in the book of Matthew, there's a lot of examples of what we can do. We can give to the needy. We can pray in secret. We can fast, love each other, love one another, love our enemies. All of these things we can do, and he will reward us as long as we do all these things. But remember, when you do these things, it's not about, you know, boasting or showing off or any of these things. You do these things out of your heart. They have to come from your heart. It's not to show off. It's not to tell somebody else, oh, look what I did for this. Look, I gave, you know, this homeless person $20 today and good for me. It's none of that. It has to come straight from your heart. And whatever you do in secret, God always sees, and he will reward you.
0: That's right. He is the rewarder for those that seek him. Cuando tú buscas al Señor, el Señor es un adorador. He rewards you. And we don't do it just to get rewarded. We do it because it's a privilege. Es un privilegio buscar a Dios. So en esta madrugada quizás no has podido dormir. Maybe God wants you to pray. Quizás Dios quiere que oras en esta noche. Quizás God wants to have an encounter with you. Amen. Maybe God wants to do something special. Amen. Hallelujah. Praise God. Thank you. Praise God. So I just want to encourage everyone out there that's listening. Don't give up. Know this, Mayas. Don't throw in the towel. Maybe you got some bad news. Maybe there was some bad news that came your way. And you're like, man, I feel kind of discouraged about what's going on, like everything that's going on right now. I just wanted to tell you that just because you got bad news, it doesn't mean that it's over. It's not over until God says it over. And I just want to let you know that he is good. He's not going to give up on you anytime yet. Go ahead.
1: Just want to give a quick testimony of about faith again. This Monday night, I went into prayer at night. I asked God for a word for my dad who had been sick, and he gave me a word about salvation. And at that point, when he gave me that word, I declared it in my heart. I was like, my dad will be saved tomorrow. Went to my dad's house the next day. He allowed us to pray for him. And at the same time that we were there just praying, he was receiving. That's all I asked for. I was like, God, just give him a sound mind, remove all confusion in the mighty name of Jesus, and just help him understand with a clear mind what he is about to do, which he did. And I mean, I tell you, God is almighty. He's so powerful. And that day that I thought would never come came, and my dad gave his life to Jesus on that day. Amen.
0: You know, salvation comes from the Lord. And I want you to know that God has something special for you and your family. He has not given up on you yet. And tonight, like Brother Tori says, that he went and prayed for his family member. He went and declared a word over his family member. And tonight, that's what we're going to talk about. I want to get into the word already because I'm excited about what the Lord wants to show you. And yo quiero que agarres la palabra en esta mañana, en esta madrugada. En el libro de Filipenses, capítulo 1, I want you to go to Philippians chapter 1, and we're going to read a verse here. I want to show you something so powerful. And maybe, y este es Pablo hablando en la Biblia. Pablo era una persona que el Señor lo usó grandemente, pero pasó por muchos problemas, Brother Paul. Paul went through a lot of troubles. And in verse 12, it says, I like this verse a lot because it reminds me of my pastor. This is one of my pastor's favorite verses, okay? If he's listening, well, Pastor David, God bless you. Pastor Hasse, praise God. The Lord's Christian Center, amen. This is in verse 12. It says, and I want you to know, my dear brothers and sisters, that everything that has happened to me here has helped me spread the good news. Amen?

0: Fíjate, everything that Paul went through, todo que Pablo fue, that he passed through, everything that he went through, they flogged him, they beat him up for preaching the gospel, they attacked him. How many of us have gotten attacked for preaching the gospel? ¿Cuántos han sido atacados por predicar la palabra? But everything that he's been through, everything that he's been through, and I just want you to know that it doesn't matter. I know that some of you have been preaching the gospel. Uno de ustedes han predicado la palabra por muchos años, and some of you have been attacked, and some of you are saying, you know what, ya no quiero predicar. I'm throwing in the towel. God's like, don't give up on your ministry yet. Don't give up. Don't throw in the towel. Don't throw in the towel. God ain't finished with your ministry yet. Amen? Because there's a lot of to do. There's a lot of preaching the gospel, praying for the sick. There's a lot of things that God wants to do. And I just want to tell you that it doesn't matter what you're going through. God is using your current situation to reach the people around you. Hallelujah. God wants to use your situation that you're going through right now to preach the gospel. He's reaching out to those that are hurting through what you've gone through. Amen. Some of you've gone through a lot of sickness. You've gone through disease. The doctors gave up on you, and God healed you. And God wants to use that testimony of healing. God didn't just heal you so you could be all right, and that's fine. God, Dios te sanó no nomás para sanarte. Dios te sanó para que prediques y digas a todos, mira lo que hizo el Señor. And God wants to use your testimony. How many of us are going to use our testimony for God? What God is, don't be ashamed of what he did for you. Don't be ashamed of the chains. Come on. Don't be ashamed. Paul wasn't ashamed. Paul didn't stop preaching, even though Pablo no paró de predicar, aunque estaba encarcelado. Él siguió predicando, aunque dice la Biblia que cuando estaban, dice que estaban predicando, and there was a lady that was coming at him and telling him to stop preaching because there was a girl that was demon possessed with a witchcraft spirit, and she was preaching and preaching, and she would say, these are the men of the Most High God. They have come to tell you how to be saved. Fíjate, el mismo bruja estaba diciendo, these are the men that can get you saved. Amen. If you look in Acts chapter 16, Hechos capítulo 16, and you look at verse 17, she followed Paul and the rest of us shouting. Amen. And then day after day until Paul got so exasperated that he turned and laid the demon and said to the demon within her, I command you in the name of Jesus Christ to come out of her. And it left instantly. Amen.
1: Amen.
0: You see, what you have inside of you is the power of Jesus. It's the Holy Ghost living inside of you. He lives inside of you. He's not, you know, I was talking to somebody. The Holy Spirit is not just a feeling or like they say, it's not just a force, like somebody said. This is the third person of the Trinity, and he wants to know you. He wants to get to know you more. He loves you so much. Seek him. So, hermanos míos, yo quiero que sepan que todas las cosas que me han sucedido en realidad han ido para predicar. Fíjate, Pablo aquí en Hechos capítulo 16 estaba encarcelado. Estaba encarcelado. And it says in versículo 24, so the jailer put them into the inner dungeon and clamped their feet in the stocks. Fíjate, estaban casi encadenados, hermanos, por predicar la palabra de Dios. Encadenados por predicar la palabra de Dios. And it says they put them in the dungeon, the inner dungeon. Amen. El diablo no gustas que predicas. But it doesn't matter. The devil is under our feet because of what Jesus did. Amen?
1: Amen.
0: Come on. We have authority. Luke 10:17. All authority and power have I given to you. Amen? But listen to this. Verse 25, versículo 25. About midnight. Come on. This is, I love, you know, that's, this is where we got the name for the program right here, guys. Hermanos, you guys that are out there in Big Springs, listen to this. Around midnight, Paul and Silas were praying and singing hymns to God. Amen. Ellos podían estar bien huitaos, como pueden decir, bien tristes por estar encerrados, pero siguieron predicando, siguieron cantando al Señor himnos. 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Come on. Alabaré a mi Jesús. Estaban cantando al Señor con todo el corazón. En versículo 25, around midnight, at midnight. At midnight, Paul and Silas were praying and singing hymns to God. And the other prisoners were listening. Suddenly, de repente, versículo 26, there was a massive earthquake and the prison was shaken to its foundations. Hermanos míos, quiero que sepan que las cosas que me han sucedido en realidad me ha ayudado a predicar. 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Mira versículo 26. Suddenly there was a massive earthquake and the prison was shaken to its foundations. Hasta el fundamento, hermano. And all the doors flew open. Tell somebody next to you. First thing that happens, open doors. Come on, somebody. Open doors. Puertas abiertos. 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You cannot stop preaching the gospel just because somebody says to stop. Just because the officials of the city said, don't talk about that no more. No, ya no prediques eso. 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You can't stop the power of God. You can't stop the preaching of the gospel. 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Y si tú quieres ser parte de eso, hermano, it's time to do it. It says, suddenly there was a massive earthquake and the prison's walls and the foundations and the doors flew open and the chains of every prisoner fell off. Amen.
1: Amen.
0: Isn't that awesome? Todo que pasó Pablo, para que imagínate si Pablo, if Paul wouldn't have gotten arrested, there wouldn't have been that shaking in that prison. There would have been people that have never been set free from that place. They would have been stuck in there. But because of Paul's persistent obedience in the midst of trial. En veces, hermano, estamos pasando por luchas y pruebas para que el diablo está bajo de sus pies. El diablo no tiene autoridad sobre ti, hermano. Tú eres hijo de Dios. You're bigger than the devil. Greater is he that's in you than he that's in the world. Si necesitas oración, 956-968-7777. Mi esposa está ahí. Hay varios aquí listos para orar por ti. Do not give up, hermano. And I want to tell you once again, if you're feeling sick in your body, God can heal your body now in Jesus' mighty name. Just believe. We're believing for a miracle for you today. We're believing for God to do something supernatural in your life in the name of Jesus Christ. But you got to believe in the name of, don't just go after the miracle. Muchos nomás quieren el milagro, pero no es todo lo que quieren. No, you need the power of God. You need Jesus. You need a relationship with Jesus. Una relación with him. You just need to be in that place where he wants you to be. But it says in verse 31, it says in verse, they replied, believe in the Lord Jesus Christ and you will be saved along with everyone in your household. Amen. Everyone in your household. Everyone. Quizás hay personas que todavía no han entregado su corazón a Cristo en tu familia. 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You can't buy almas, but I mean, you know what I'm saying. But I mean, if you just took them out for a burger and you can tell them about Christ. 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I'm getting hungry and it's midnight. Glory to God.
1: That's how it started for for me, for my mom and my dad. 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And that seed just kept on getting watered and watered. 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
0: You see that seed? Cuando tú plantas esa semilla, hermano, como dice Brother Terry. Listen to that. Drop by drop. Drop by drop. Tori. Drop by drop. Drop by drop. And then all of a sudden, y cuando tú plantas un semilla, fíjate, fíjate, hermano. 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Muchas de las veces, hermano, estamos, esa semilla es nosotros, y estamos ahí. And we feel like we're in this dark room. Oof, thank you, Holy Ghost. And you feel alone. And you feel, I'm talking to some people that are locked up in prison right now, by the way, and some people that are in their room right now, in their house, locked up in the dark room, and you feel lonely and you feel tired and you feel like even taking your own life. And God's like saying, I have not given up on you. I am not done with you yet. And you're like that seed that goes down deep, dark, and it seems like nothing is happening. But let me tell you something, brother and sister. Keep on watering the seed. Keep on listening to the word of God. Don't stop reading your Bible. Don't stop getting the word in you. Don't stop praying in the spirit. Don't stop talking to God. Because all of a sudden, there's going to be a breaking out of that shell. And there's going to be something. And even though the root starts going down, and it seems like before you start going up, you said you have to go down sometimes, hermanos. Down, down, down. And all of a sudden, resurrection happens, and you start to grow up, up, up, up. Why? Because that's what Jesus does. The seed grows, like my brother said. Amen. The seed grows, and all of a sudden, you got your family. You got your family coming to you for prayer. I need prayer, brother. I need prayer. And why do they come to you for prayer? Porque vienen a ti, que estás ahí, hermano, y todos vienen a ti para oración. Porque ellos saben que tú eres un hijo de Dios. That's why. They know something's different about you. They feel it. They know that there's something special about you. And they want that. Believe in the Lord. Crea en el Señor Jesucristo. 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
0: Con todo esposo, cabeza de transmisión, como dicen. 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I was talking about when I had gotten into a car accident. And I felt so lonely. I felt so hurt. I had gone through a lot. Sentía solo. Se sentía dolor. I remember that when I got into this car accident, I haven't really told my testimony on it. But my whole chest, it was a miracle from God. God saved me. God saved me. Thank you, Jesus. Because I have a little 5-year-old daughter. And I mean, if God wanted, he could have took me home. But he gave me a break. He gave me a chance. He made a way for me. He protected me. How many of you, you've almost faced death. And God has protected you. ¿Cuántos de ustedes han pasado por casi la muerte, hermano? Y Dios te ha protegido. 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Y mira, hermano, ya tienes 6 años, ya tienes 10 años. 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Tú tienes un testimonio, tú tienes un ministerio. My brother here, Tori, I see my brother Tori here fired up for Jesus. Just like wanting to know more. He's new. He's new in these things, but he's excited. He's not that new. He's already a disciple, speaking in tongues and filled with the Holy Ghost. But he wants more. And that's what I'm saying, that there's so much more, hermanos. There's so much more.
1: There's so much more, yes.
0: There's so much more that God wants to do in our lives. And so, en este mañana, pues yes, it's going to be 12:30 in 5 minutes. I want to encourage, yo quiero animar a cada persona que está escuchando por ahí. 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We need to preach the gospel, brothers and sisters. I want to encourage everybody, do something for the Lord. Ánimo en el nombre de Jesús. 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I mean, we need to take the good news to the streets, to wherever we're at, the mall, to the restaurants, to work, to school, everywhere. En el nombre de Jesús, yo quiero animar a cada uno de ustedes. Father, voy a orar por ustedes en esta mañana, en esta madrugada. Yo te pido, Señor, por cada persona que está escuchando. Quizás tienen familiares que no están salvos. We ask you for supernatural healing, Lord Jesus. Bring them in. Every family member, Lord Jesus, that has been stiff-hearted, soften their hearts. In Jesus' name, we ask you, Lord Jesus, for every person. En el nombre de Jesús. I just want to encourage you. You can animarte con esta palabra, hermanos. God bless each one of you at midnight. Well, we have our prayer night at our Forgiven Ministry here in Donna, Texas. We want to let everybody know that we do have prayer every Thursday at 7 p.m. And then we have our initial service on Sundays at 12 p.m. at 12 noon here in Donna, Texas. If you want more information, you can call us at 956-378-3745. We will be here on the phones for the next couple of minutes. We want to let everybody know that God is good. He's not finished with you guys. He's faithful. 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Don't give up. Don't throw in the towel. Brother Tori, what would you like to tell everybody?
1: Just a quick prayer. I just want to thank the Lord Almighty for this word that was preached. I ask you, Lord, to touch the hearts and the minds of everybody that was listening on this radio show. Father God, open up their hearts and their minds. Father God, allow them to accept you into their hearts. Jesus, fill them up. Holy Spirit, fill them up every single day. Holy Spirit, help them to seek you, Holy Spirit. I ask you to continue to guide them every single day in everything that they do. Give them wisdom and knowledge. Give them understanding. Give them clarity. Give them a sound mind. Help them in their jobs. If they need a new job, help them get a new job. Yes, whatever it is that they need, just help them, Father God. In Jesus' mighty name, amen.
0: Yes, amen. Once again, and if you need prayer, 956-968-7777, 956-968-7777. Vamos aquí a estar listos para orar por hacer cualquier petición. Que el Señor te bendiga, sigue abriendo puertas. Just the way he opened those doors in the book of Acts. Come on, somebody. He will continue to open doors for you in Jesus' mighty name. God bless you. We love you. 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